you do. Though maybe you haven't seen me in a little while, I'm that drum beat coming through your car radio.

So let's kick off the night with a little Keith. The latest live release from Keith Richards. This was a Record Store Day release. 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

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You're listening to EJL right here on WRCT 88.3 FM, Pittsburgh. And let me tell you, Eric's even better on air guitar than me.

So do you ride a bicycle? Do you want safer streets? Respect for motorists and bicycle infrastructure improvements? Well, Bike Pittsburgh is a nonprofit organization working on improving the conditions on the streets and the amenities off the streets. Find out about

latest from Ryan Roxy. And I hear all the girls going, aw. Man, he can play guitar.

PBBSPGH.org. Big brothers, big sisters, little moments, big magic. Also, I was telling you a little bit earlier about that rockin' attorney and his program called Courts in Session, but I didn't tell you much about it. So I said I would tell you later. So here's the later. Each and every Thursday, Eric Jackson Lurie steps in and does a program called Courts in Session, where he takes two and a half hours, somewhere around that. I don't know. I usually fall asleep. But in that session, he plays new music by classic artists. It's rock and roll. It's country. It's soul. And it's each and every Thursday here in 88.3. Now sometimes he listens to my show because he's got to monitor it, because that's why I say things. He's got to make sure that, because being a lawyer, he's got to make sure that I have not defamed him, libeled him. I don't know. I never know the difference between those. But he said he couldn't listen to my entire show because he was rocking out to Kansas, the sold-out Kansas show. And I was like, well, it's a live show, right? Obviously, they're live. So let me play a live version of a Kansas song. By Steven Seagals.

Mountain goats. Mountain goats. There it is. Talking, but not. You got to turn on the headphones if you're going to put them on your stupid head. Mountain goats from the Bleed Out album with the training montage wrapping up that set of music. Before that, how about some Robin Hitchcock and the Egyptians? Went all the way back to Gotta Let the Hen Out for Brenda's Iron Sledge. Band of Horses. I found a vinyl copy of Infinite Arms as I was in the BA section pulling some music earlier for this show. And I was like, oh, I'm going to play something. I'm going to play Laredo off that. So I did. Steve and Seagulls did their version of Carry On My Wayward Son. Throwing that one out to my rocking attorney, Eric Jackson Lurie, who went and saw Kansas tonight. That wraps up that set of music. That gets us to where we are, which is that time of the day and the night, the evening, the what's not, that we do a thing called the mock. But before I get into the mock, I have a couple things I want to tell you. And first and foremost, I want to remind you that the Irma Freeman Center for Imagination joins you in supporting WRCT Pittsburgh. They're located on Penn Avenue in the Garfield neighborhood of Pittsburgh. The Irma Freeman Center for Imagination has been contributing to the educational and cultural landscape of the city of Pittsburgh for over a decade. They host a vast array of events and exhibitions. They have regular gallery hours each and every, I'll just say the weekend, each and every weekend, because I think it changes. Or just by appointment, or did you go out tonight? Because it was unblurred. It's the first Friday of every single night from 6 to 9 p.m. there on Penn Avenue in the Arts Corridor. You can stop by and visit them. 412-924-0634, the Irma Freeman Center for Imagination, proudly supports the Viva La Mock Radio program. Let's switch up the background music to get into the mock. There we go. There we go. The Stone Roses are going underneath the mock light for this edition of the Viva La Mock radio program. I went out and dug up a half a dozen covers of Stone Roses songs to play for you. Going all over the spectrum. All over the spectrum. So about 2 years ago, I think it was. I think it was actually in 2020. Pete Yorn put out an album called Sings the Classics, where he was singing classics by, you know, Diana Ross, Bob Dylan, and the Stone Roses.

The Ravenettes wrapping up a Stone Roses mock with a half dozen cover songs of Stone Roses tracks. I Want to Be Adored. That was a Ravenettes version of said song. Before that, The Strawberry Story gave us Made of Stone from their Clamming for It release. I Am the World Trade Center from like 2001, maybe? Maybe it's in my notes. 2002 from their Tight Connection album with a Shoot You Down. Traveling Band did a version of Waterfall. Scott Weiland of Stone Temple Pilots fame did a version of this song. I Am the Resurrection. And Pete Yorn from Pete Yorn Sings the Classics. Start off the entire set with Stone Roses' 10-story love song. That was, my friends, a Stone Roses mock. If you ever have a suggestion for a mock, feel free to email me, wrctrequest@gmail.com. I'll do my best to do something. I don't know. Maybe play it. Maybe tell you I've already done that. Maybe say, I don't know. You know, it's up to you. Hey, speaking of that wrctrequest@gmail email address, it's a valid email address if you want to give me a request. So think of it that way, too. Also, remember that children are naturally curious and they want to learn, so you should follow their lead. If they like to help out in the kitchen, you know what? Let them stir the spaghetti sauce or count the eggs.

just zone in. Concentrate on the voice. Which might be about 2,000 light years away.

economic trafficking, labor trafficking, is actually probably the most widespread. People may have heard about things like sweatshops and child labor, these kinds of situations, which are often questions of human trafficking, where people are forced against their will, either by various forms of kind of blackmail or terror or force, to work for others in subhuman conditions. Labor trafficking is widespread. In fact, it's always an interesting exercise to look at something like the label on your clothes and think about what were the conditions under which this was produced. And very often, alas, it is conditions where people have been trafficked. People have been forced and to work under various horrible conditions. That's one form of trafficking. Sex trafficking is obviously very widespread as well. And perhaps we hear more about that because it is more sensationalized. But that is also a horrific abuse of, and often of children too, and is throughout the world, unfortunately. And so that's another important part of human trafficking to look at. But also there are things like child soldiers, right? That is also

0: where people can, who can afford to, can buy a whole fancy package of, get your new kidney in a 5-star hospital at a 5-star hotel, including your airfare. Again, these are the kinds of really horrific patterns that are based on such fundamental inequalities. So again, important to understand who gets to buy because they have that kind of wealth and privilege, and who's forced to sell because they have nothing that's of value on the market to sell except themselves. And in all of these cases, these are forms of, commodifying human beings, right? Dehumanizing human beings. And then there's other newer forms of trafficking. You may have read at some point about scams, fraud scams, which are absolutely massive these days. And there are places, for example, in Myanmar, where people, again, having no options or often being kidnapped or forced in one way or another, are forced into these huge scam factories, right, where their job is, and they are often victims of traffickers, these huge global, again, global, partially because of technology being global, forced to perpetrate scams throughout the world on other victims of the scam, but often some of the perpetrators, the low-level ones, are themselves victims, locked into prison-like conditions and forced in turn to prey upon vulnerable victims around the world. So it can take the form of trafficking in babies, trafficking in brides. Unfortunately, trafficking, which is basically, as they say, a form of preying on those who don't have agency or protection or power, is widespread. So, however, at the risk of being too bleak, it's also important, and we do this in the course, to study the absolutely heroic efforts that are being made by international organizations sometimes, by NGOs sometimes, by passionate individuals. Sometimes it's religious organizations, sometimes it's, again, human rights organizations that do make a huge difference, not just in rescuing people from these horrible conditions, but also in terms of trying to look at upstream. What are the vulnerabilities that can be addressed? Poverty is the root of a lot of this, of course. And so, how can you address the underlying or overarching conditions that make people vulnerable and contribute to this kind of predatory ethos, these predatory conditions, so that one is inspired by every day when I'm inspired by the people that are making an enormous difference. Yes, it often feels, I'm sure, for them, like being a little boat in a big ocean of injustice. But it is important that, the first step is educating, that we become aware of these things. And again, I think, we have a particular challenge here in the United States where we have more resources, but also we do tend.
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If you're interested,

That was Symmetry by Maggie Rogers, and up next we have Death with Dignity by Sufjan Stevens, one of my goats.

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1: Remember that night at the Hippodrome? Never knew that look when you look at me. Nervous as hell, so I didn't win a lot. You're the salt, I'm the lemon on the top. Heart quickens, south of the river. Mouth full of vinny, sitting cans full of liquor. Street light flickers, feel it in my blood. 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

them upon their land, which I have given them, your God. And the mountain shall drop sweet wine, and the hill shall melt. And the mountain shall drop sweet wine, and the hill shall melt.

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Yeah, don't you know, don't you know, don't you know.